0: I do. What I do.
1: What do my hair?
2: What?
1: What do my hair?
0: What I do.
1: What do my hair? What do my hair?
0: What I do.
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1: Through the hard times and the good, I have to celebrate you, baby.

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2: Oh,
0: come on, Freckles. Let's spin. Get the football.

standing on the corner, just me and Yoko Ono. Standing on the corner, just me and Yoko Ono, we was waiting. Standing on the corner, just me and Yoko Ono, we was waiting for Jerry to.

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Happy go lucky was the time. Okay. No name off the drug, no name quit the weed. Telephone delight, love is all I need. 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

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So, so simple and not so dim. You dim some, you lose some up in this life, but you try and let some.

professional artist, something like that, because you want to make money, because you want to do a job, that's the wrong way. You have to do this because you love it. And it doesn't matter if you broke, you still gonna do it. It's about whether you have to love this thing, man. You have to love it and breathe it. It's your morning coffee. It's your food. 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

0: Bongo.
1: Yeah.
0: Yeah, man. You can play the cabas at the shaker thing on the top, yeah?
1: Yeah.
0: Shake.

0: This is still Spit Kicker.
1: And what do we put in our music?
0: Art Official Intelligence, or simply AOI.
1: No doubt. And we are still making art that will forever remain official and filled with intelligence.
2: And remember, when it's Pos and Maceo you see, the magic will always remain three.
1: Because that magic is simply daylight.
2: And staying true to that magic hasn't always been easy. Even Dave said,
3: often the real true soldiers just don't get that shine like they should.
1: But tell yourself, I'm staying true to myself. And keep feeling the energy and the vibe so you can keep giving off the right vibrations.
2: Yeah, because there's high stakes being played around the world. And it's understandable to be rooted in the present, not certain of what will happen in the near future.
1: But you know what?

0: that are sunny and calm, as well as stormy. Basically, you gotta learn to balance during sunny storms.
1: Wait a minute. It sounds dope, but it's in the wrong key. It should sound like this.

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All human thought vibrates at a certain frequency. We're all in communication. You know, when you exhale, I breathe the air you breathe. We're all together, really. This is the way nature designed it, so that we will be sharing the earth together.

really our way of saying thank you. They say in our culture, is how do you say please? You don't need to say please. Everything's there for you. You just need to know how to ask for it and I was thankful with love. So you ask for it with love, accept it with love, and then you give love back. You don't give trash, you don't give pollution back to nature, you give love back. You give some of your energetic goodness back to the earth.

children never have to pray to no white God for protection on their way. Never hide inside from somebody else's fear, forced to bend words to a disregarding ear. Let us know now and never once forget, we the seeds of survival, so honor and respect all life givers through our living and our

Good evening. This is Sequence, your mixed music magazine from Vienna, Austria, with me, Christian Davidek, your host. And tonight I'm serving you with yet another edition of my series, A Journey into Sound, where we'll be playing some of the most interesting 300 tracks from the show that have been played over the years. I started with a bootleg by Rico South, the funk carioca bootleg of Sweet Dreams by Eurythmics. I guess you guessed that. Continuing now with the music from Berlin, Sinti and Offenbach Anthem, so I have played recently in Ibiza at Club 528 on a Cocoon night. Sinti is a really, really cool DJ. You should check her out if you have the possibility to. There will be music by Trans X, there will be music by Nipple People from Croatia, from Austria, and much more. I'm gonna give you insight into the playlist as we go deeper into the mix. For now, enjoy A Journey into Sound here on Sequence.

1968 from Austria, Damocles. Before that, Nepal People from Croatia and Frika. Here on Sequence with me, Christian Davidek, in the mix. This is another edition of my mix series, A Journey into Sound. 300 of the most interesting tracks that have been played over the years in handy portions of 1 hour. We also had a vinyl from a couple of years ago, a two-step garagey track by CRST. I hope this was Shazamable. I'm not sure about that. The track was called Roulette. We had Barton Baker with Allez Viens, Via Con Me, of course, Trans X, Living on Video, the Clapton remix, and Jada Chi, Feeling Alive. I'm continuing now with one track that is one of my all-time favorites. Every time it pops up in my library and I hit play, it makes me happy. Although it's a little mellow-ish in its sounds, this is Adesi Versions, and thank you. Here on Sequence with me, Christian Davidek.

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track from Austria by Elektro Guzzi, Axe Daxe, and the Human League, Love Action, which is not only one of my favorites of all times, but also a tune which I consider to be one of the 300 most interesting that have been running on the show over the years, which is the topic of my mix series, A Journey into Sound, which pops up every now and then in between the brand new stuff that I'm trying to serve you with. Yes, so we're approaching the summer break really soon, but yeah, if you can always join me on Instagram, Christian Davidek, for some hints for other music that might be around from me, be it mixes or maybe from my own EP, the Lilian EP, that has been out recently, and I'm gonna serve you with a couple of seconds of the opener track, which is called Silver and Gold, by a dude called Christian Davidek, who is saying goodbye, and keep it locked with Oxygenio.

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1: Days feel like something that you could feel, you know what I mean, for some reason, you know what I mean, like, yo, you could feel whatever they was

0: mama tell me to get in the room because I was too young to be around the grown folks while they was, you know, getting a little drink.
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